an entrepreneur.

Yeah. I'm not gonna lie, it was some good exercise. Like, it's good to get out, get the pin work in. You would be a worthy competitor if I was really a, and you weren't lying to every blogger and editor, but it is what it is. Definitely got this shit burnt out though. Like, you got 10 more records to drop. The one before the last one, we finessed you into telling a story that doesn't even exist. And then you go and drop the West Coast one to try and cover that up. I would like that one. That would be something I could dance to if you wasn't tripling down on some whole other bullshit. But, you know, at least your fans are getting some raps out of you. I'm happy I can motivate you, bring you back to the game, like. Let me know when we get into the facts. Everything in my case, facts. I'm waiting on you to return the favor.

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1: We talk boldly before Him. He's a God of mercy. That in exchange He gives us grace.
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1: 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Hallelujah.

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1: What else? You know what time it is. Open up the bomb, baby.

0: that malaria make you miss the moments that matter, use Charlatem, a doctor-recommended anti-malaria that contains Artemether plus Lumefan 3. Charlatem comes in convenient doses for various body weights and is also available in cherry-flavored dispersible tablets for children. 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
0: 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Again and again. Yeah. 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

Mark, some idiot boy there. 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Y'all about to make me Richie like Lionel, for real. 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

Jack Gentile. Hey ABJ, are you ready? Mr. Eskaladizi is coming to the Booj and it's going to be music and beautiful people. Capital Block Party and KRL is proud to bring back to Abuja Mavo live in concert. Mavo live in concert. This Sunday, the 23rd of August, from 5 p.m. till midnight, it's non-stop music and beautiful people.

been going absolutely loopy today with the mixes. No holds barred, no mercy. Still going in. Got to throttle this one out to the last strains of it. Another great day in the office. My name is Leke Ikiti Sound. The ADM show. 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I'm here each and every Wednesday doing a bit more of this. I want to say a big thank you to the whole team, to my producer. And again, thank you to everybody who came down to the Little Lagos Collective ADM Universe Night at Mason and Fifth with Lazarus Man. Thank you. More of those to come. 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